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1: And that was
2: maybe
1: Wonderwall.
2: The worst song I've ever heard.
1: So, helpfully, we have got some messages about the opinions of the audience.
2: Yeah,
1: on
2: can
1: that
2: I
1: song.
2: Give my opinion first?
1: Oh yeah, of course. So first of all, I need to be rude.
2: That was 5 minutes of my life.
1: Yeah,
2: genuinely dreadful.
1: Well, four minutes. Don't exaggerate. 4 minutes.
2: Yeah, but I feel like I deserve an extra minute thrown in there as like compensation. Yeah,
1: maybe.
2: Like
1: yeah.
2: Yeah, I said maybe. Like it's just a lot of dreadful noises in my ears.
1: Yeah, because it didn't really keep any of the enjoyable aspects of Wonderwall.
2: No, which was like they kept like just the voices.
1: Yeah,
2: which was
1: and. Well, according to our system, that is by Oasis. So,
2: yep.
1: Blame Mr. Definitely. Oasis and Mrs. Oasis for that.
2: Yep.
1: The
2: Gallagher brothers definitely would love to know that happened to their song.
1: Okay, so we have got some messages in. I would like to remind people to please include your name alongside messages because we don't get to see who you are when you message in. but we've got this remake wants me to donate money to. Then a bad cause I can't say. just flat out, this song sucks. We need to erase all of UOI's song list effective immediately. Then you have wasted 4 precious minutes of my life. I cannot get that back. I'm screaming and crying and vomiting. Great show. Love you guys.
2: Oh, wow.
1: Thank
2: they had a positive end, but I agree with them.
1: And then someone's
2: they're
1: threatening my life. So
2: well, they're telling me to like assassinate you
1: yeah,
2: for that song
1: which
2: choice.
1: I feel like you might agree with, given...
2: Yeah, I'm debating it. One more stinker like that, and it's Jehovah
1: for you.
2: In
1: what way was that
2: We're
1: stinker?
2: Having a one-horse show.
1: It was great.
2: It was like... cathartic in a way because
1: yeah.
2: I didn't realize there was some like suppressed emotion that kind of came out of
1: that
2: me
1: came out when you...
2: mainly just like despair
1: yeah
2: at,
1: despair.
2: Like what am I doing here listening to this, why did we as the hosts also decide we're gonna listen to it, we could just turn it down.
1: I think
2: But no, I listened to the entire thing, so I got the full experience.
1: We did listen to the entire thing. I did listen to it before in full as well to double check that it was great and good quality for our standards of radio.
2: Yeah.
1: Yeah, but I think it's good. Lucky a banger. Riley, thank you for attaching your name to that message, but you know we can't read that on air. just don't, please, you know. Be sensible.
2: Rose.

0: A little too silly.
1: He's getting a little bit too silly.
0: He's entering big silly territory.
1: Yeah, and what's big silly territory for you?
2: Greggle.
0: I'm not quite sure.
1: No.
0: Like, big silly's like... It's like how you can't describe sleep. Like, how to go to sleep. You just kind of lay there until it happens to you.
1: Okay.
0: Big silly happens to you. You don't make it happen.
1: Yeah. I think, speaking of big silly, my humour has devolved rapidly in the last few days.
0: Yeah, to what?
1: I basically just do word association. I hear a word and just think the
0: unga bunga.
1: Yeah.
0: That sounds like this.
1: The first immediate either, like, weird or crude thing to say. And people laugh at it.
0: Yeah.
1: I fully blame everyone except me for this. Because I hear people laughing at me. Not laughing at me. Laughing at, like, me being silly. And then I'm like, oh, I need more.
0: You crave that yummy validation.
1: Yeah, I crave the validation.
0: And the people laugh when you say the funny words, and then you're like, yeah, wow, this is what life is.
1: I think it's our, the people I blame is our head of, what's it called? Head of sport, head of computing, and deputy head of computing. Those three have single-handedly ruined my humour, because they will laugh at anything. Genuinely evil people.
0: Okay, Riley, we'll forgive you for getting lost in the silliness.
1: So our head of computing is now looking at me through the window disappointed, for calling her evil. For calling her evil, she has now nodded. Which I don't think that's bad. I also called the head of sport and deputy head of computing evil. Yeah, okay, guys, okay. Because currently they're listening to the broadcast live. They can, you guys can come in if you want. Okay, so we're gonna air this out on air, I think. Okay. So hi Lexi. I'm not sure what mic you want, but they're all on.
3: Hello.
1: So what's your problem with my comments?
3: You called me evil.
0: Am I like the mediator that if things get too hot, I have to intervene?
3: And you said that I'm the reason that your sense of humour is bad at the moment.
1: You're one of three people that caused it. Because over roses, I would just say whatever.
3: My Chemical Romance.
1: Yeah. Okay, so MCR, main control room, place in roses where you'd go tell people nerd stuff. But I would just go in, and every single time I walked in, I would just say My Chemical Romance, and then they'd laugh every time.
3: It was funny every time.
1: It was funny every time.
3: It was.
1: And it just worked. And then, like, to be fair, it gets worse depending on the person. I think you're... We're just being watched through the window.
3: This is really good.
1: This is really
0: good. We are surrounded from every
3: angle. Anyway.
0: This is quite threatening,
1: so,
0: to be honest.
1: I think you're not the worst offender. I think, in a way, Lewis is as bad, the deputy, because he does similar. He does say also sort of crazy stuff. Not as crazy as me, but he just, like, what's the bit he's been doing today? The Grubhub one.
3: Oh, no, that's my fault actually.
1: Okay, yeah, so we're all negatively influencing
3: Grubhub,
1: each other.
3: Deal. Perks get you deals on the food you love.
0: Oh, I love the Grubhub advert. It's great.
1: Yeah.
0: If that was on the radio, we should have played it.
1: Yeah, no, yeah, I think the non-commercial stations should start playing ads. But I think the highlight is, on the bus back from Roses, I would just keep pointing at map locations, making whatever word association came to my head. And then
3: it you that did the Ashley Bryan one, or was that
1: no?
3: Charlie?
1: That was Charlie. That was Charlie.
3: I thought that one was good.
0: Yeah, I am the Jeremy Kyle. I'll continue what
1: yeah,
0: he couldn't.
1: I mean, we sort of just agreed here. Not really agreed. Not really agreed.
3: I just don't think
0: not
3: I'm
0: really
3: evil
0: agreed.
1: Yeah. Well, no. I think evil's an overestimate. I think some people are worse than others.
3: Yeah.
0: Yeah.
3: To be fair, I do think we are all slowly getting brain rotted.
1: Yeah. I think it's just us. Like, there's four of us who are just... It's just a perpetual motion of making it worse and worse.
3: Yeah.
1: Fair, one of the four is, like, just finds it the funniest, and therefore I think it counts as validation for everyone else. Mm. Whereas the rest of us do keep making the same jokes. Okay, messages don't get mean. That's mean.
3: What are the messages?
1: They said, get this new person out of
3: me. Oh, okay, my bad.
1: Here. Remember when me and Harry were in MCR and neither of us got it? Yeah, Sam, you got to visit. I feel like I've sort of lost track of this. Our current deputy producer is staring at me creepily through the window. And now it's getting really creepy. I can't possibly explain what's happening, but they just keep popping up at random windows and doing a weird face at me, and it's getting a bit uncomfortable.
3: Do you want to maybe go to the salon?
0: I was going to say maybe we cleanse.
1: I'm generationally losing it. This is Live While We're Young by One Direction.

0: Did you know Longboy was a cross between an Indian runner and a mallard duck? You are wise.
1: And that was Live While We're Young by One Direction, the greatest band in the world.
2: Yeah.
1: Rest in
2: what
1: peace.
2: If we live while we're old?
1: Then you become sad.
2: Why? I'd be a happy old person.
1: What, when your bones
2: I'm gonna pop to the cafe. I'm gonna get myself a flat white and some schmeat, and I'm gonna have a great time.
1: You previously described to me that you would never want to stop working because you couldn't imagine not working as an old person, and you'd get really sad and want to keep working.
2: Well, I could do that and have breakfast.
1: Oh, okay. So is being old and being breakfast related?
2: Yeah.
1: How?
2: Because I can still do it when I'm old. So why would I have to be sad? That makes me happy.
1: Breakfast makes you happy, so when you're old, if you still have breakfast, you'll be happy. Is that right?
2: Yeah,
1: is that the logic
2: you've got
1: there?
2: It. You got
1: okay,
2: it.
1: Okay, but you realise that, like, you eat breakfast now.
2: Yeah, you're assuming I'm not happy
1: now. Is breakfast the only thing that makes you happy?
2: One of them.
1: Okay, so you're saying you're going to lose all other sources of happiness as your friends and family die around you because they're old?
2: Yeah, well, I have to anchor onto something, don't I?
1: And breakfast is the anchor.
2: Breakfast got me.
1: Okay. Right, yeah.
2: Spoon's breakfast
1: no. Did I just peek the mic?
2: We now live down the road from Spoon's. Oh, we're hosting it.
1: Sorry, my mic is too loud.
2: He's getting too excited about this.
1: We literally do.
2: Yep.
1: Oh,
2: also,
1: right down the road.
2: I don't know if we said, but after the viewing, me and Jacob went straight to a cafe and got breakfast.
1: That's great. Also, please don't dox us. Because I've been so close to saying our full address multiple times.
2: Oh, I'm not going
1: to. I think we can say we're living in Fulford now.
2: Yeah, that's public information.
1: It's so much nicer than Tang Hall. What? What? These are two regions of York. This is not me doxing us.
2: No.
1: Yeah, okay. Yeah, Fulford.
2: The specific spot of our previous to where we are now. Like, we're on, like, the...
1: Yeah. I'm not going
2: to... I almost just doxed us again.
1: Yeah, I'm not going to dox our exact address.
2: No.
1: But we live in a very nice spot. And again, like, we got really, really lucky with it. And I'm now checking how far away from Spoons we live. Oh, is that a good idea... to say on air how far away we live. Because if someone did, like, a cross-reference of everywhere you can get within...
2: That's a lot. No, they're not going to find it.
1: Okay. What's the name of our local Spoons?
2: Post and Goat.
1: Yeah. Okay.
2: All right, while you're doing that, I'm going to...
1: Oh, it's a 10-minute walk.
2: Is it? It doesn't seem that long.
1: No, like, that's, like... I mean, that's a good thing. Like,
2: oh, right, yeah.
1: Like, that's crazy. I kind of forget we live that... We got really, really lucky, guys. Genuinely. But Spoon's breakfast is...
2: It's calling me.
1: Genuinely. I miss it so much.
2: I'm ready I'm ready to explain my makeshift segment.
1: Okay.
2: Because I feel like we need it.
1: Getting,
2: I feel like this show is dying for structure.
1: Yeah.
2: All right. Well, that was a bit... Let me do that again.
1: That was a bad one.
2: What have you done?
1: There you are.
2: Oh, there you go. It's segment time. All the favorite part of every show. So, the segment for today is playground insults.
1: Okay.
2: Do you know the premise? I'll explain it regardless.
1: Why would I know
2: Very simple. It's very simple. We back and forth insult each other, but it's specifically, like, stupid playground, like...
1: This is not something I'm good at.
2: Yeah, well, I'm just going to absolutely lay into you then.
1: Okay, right. Okay, go on then.
2: Me to serve?
1: Yeah.
2: Your breath smells like stinky doo-doo mixed with sardines and cartilage.
1: Yeah. So you can really tell this segment was come up with recently.
2: Okay, that's not very insulting.
1: Because I was going more for, like, plonker.
2: You're calling me a plonker?
1: Yeah.
2: That's too far.
1: Yeah.
2: I'm trying to, like, be, like, fun and lighthearted, and you just come and call me a plonker on air.
1: Sorry, man. Sorry.
2: Okay, well, I'm... Okay, I'm gonna try not to cry.
1: Okay.
2: Gosh, now I have to think of another one. Your eyelashes make me think of tennis rackets That's how big they are. Especially when they hit things, which is really painful. Please stop.
1: What? Wait, so... I think I'm struggling with this segment.
2: I don't think you get it.
1: I don't.
2: So basically, you're supposed to...
1: You're just saying it again won't make me understand.
2: Well, how else can I make you understand? You need to send me... You need to hit me with... You can't call me a plunker again. That's too mean. Okay, we can't read... No.
1: Someone, there's an anonymous message in saying, I got called a fat C-word chud in primary school.
2: This isn't a therapy session.
1: Which is crazy, because who's calling people a chud in primary school? Like, nobody in primary school knew the acronym Cannibalistic Humanoid Underground Dweller. So why...
2: That's what it stands for.
1: Yes.
2: Oh, I didn't
1: Chud
2: know that.
1: Stands for Cannibalistic Humanoid Underground Dweller.
2: Oh, it doesn't... Chud doesn't seem like that
1: serious. Well, exactly. It's been, like, changed from being Cannibalistic Humanoid Underground Dweller to being...
2: It's just Chud.
1: Yeah, to calling people a Chud.
2: Ofcom's going to come for you for calling me a plonker.
1: Ofcom doesn't care
2: anyway,
1: about plonker.
2: Anyway, you need... Come on, man. Look at me. Look at me and insult me.
1: You look like you'd use the sand from the toy box as a pen.
2: Okay. You know what? You said you weren't ready, but that's like...
1: I'm not.
2: Wow.
1: I'm not.
2: I'm genuinely stunned by that. Okay, you know what? Okay. We'll take insults, obviously in moderation, from the chat instead. You know, because clearly Arla's got weak sauce.
1: Hey, chat, if you guys have any insults...
2: Well, we just got one. Henry looks like... What?
1: A hairy pan?
2: A hairy pan.
1: Yeah.
2: That's nice.
1: Thanks for that. Remember, please attach your names to these.
2: Yeah.
1: So we can know who you are.
2: I need to be able to call you out back.
1: What? Okay. Okay, so I can't, I can't say that. I just can't. Sorry, we got a message that is just maybe getting a bit too real. We can't, okay. Everyone, remember, this is a PG show for PG people. So if your messages, make your messages PG. Please make them PG. If you want to message insult us, please do. But please, guys. Were these the messages you guys were getting when I was gone?
2: No. Okay, it's just since you've come back.
1: Just got crazy. Okay.
2: You know what? I think that was a bad idea.
1: I think we need a break.
2: I think we need a break. This. I think everyone needs to simmer down. Then we'll address whoever's struggling to fight off the silverfish.
1: Yeah.
2: We will skim through the remaining comments at the end
1: comments
2: of the show.
1: The insults we've gotten, sir. This is what? Which one do we even play? That one.
2: Oh, no.
1: This one.
2: Cheers.
1: This one.
2: Just put one on. Just put. Just.

0: Enjoying the show? Message in via the website.
1: Okay, that was a song. I forgot how bad that song was. I'm gonna be honest. I read Crush 40 and presume a song's gonna be good, and you listen to Sonic Heroes and it's genuinely dreadful. And I think that like
2: the sad part is that a lot of the other songs lined up are like good.
1: Yeah, I've got some good ones in there, but
2: yeah, definitely Wonderwall remix wasn't.
1: Wonderwall.
2: That was weak sauce.
1: No, Wonderwall remix was funny though.
2: Yeah,
1: it was like it was a nice gimmick to, you know, sort of like, you know, like playing Crazy Frog as the first song of the show, like that sort of thing. I do, you know,
2: yeah,
1: quirky, ha ha ha.
2: You're such a quirky boy.
1: I'll look back at it again, but that was just dreadful. That was just an awful song.
2: Yeah, I want to address whatever's going on with the Alcuin Silverfish.
1: Yes,
2: because someone's pleading for help from the silverfish, potentially the silverfish are going to eat her.
1: Please message in more, because I don't know who this could be. Because, well, I know two people live in Alcuin.
2: Yeah.
1: From URY at least. And then I guess a decent amount of people that you
2: know.
1: Yeah,
2: I don't know anyone from Alcuin.
1: You don't know anyone from Alcuin?
2: Genuinely. They're like a mystery species.
1: So I guess
2: they're like, not real people. Like, at least.
1: Like the only person
2: I've never
1: think would
2: met.
1: Be, again, the would be prestigious URY head of spot, but I don't know if this is her message or not.
2: Yeah, but like, why? Like, have you had many silverfish yourself?
1: No, I've not seen any.
2: Oh, I've had plenty,
1: except in Minecraft.
2: Yeah, and you do be Minecrafting a lot.
1: I forgot the meadow sounds, guys. I'm sorry.
2: Oh yeah, no, we didn't have those last time. It was just like the cold,
1: harsh
2: like,
1: reality.
2: It was just
1: of
2: our. It's
1: no,
2: just mine
1: no,
2: and Jacob's
1: no
2: voices.
1: On the show.
2: Yeah.
1: But, okay.
2: But
1: so
2: like,
1: do we need to discuss? Okay, I'll read out.
2: Wait,
1: that
2: can
1: message.
2: I tell? Yeah, oh, no. Okay. I have like one silverfish scenario that I treasure.
1: Yeah. So okay, the full question: what are your opinions on the Alcuin silverfish controversy? I have nightmares about them. I'm worried they're going to eat me. Then full caps: don't eat me! Ah. What?
2: It's almost like you're them. Like, that was so accurate.
1: Yeah, I felt like I...
2: You really took on the role there.
1: Really
2: Christopher Nolan better get you on, like, whatever
1: Nolan
2: he's cooking
1: get me
2: up
1: on
2: next.
1: This. Christopher Nolan's silver, The Silverfish by
2: the
1: Christopher Nolan.
2: Yeah, get you on that.
1: Main actor.
2: Can I be the silverfish?
1: Yeah. Well, maybe the
2: so
1: silverfish
2: fun.
1: Is the friends we made along the way.
2: Yo.
1: But, I don't... Like, okay, so I've had some rumors about some crazy silverfish.
2: Right.
1: Like, prestigious deputy head of computing... had a silverfish that I think he sort of keeps as a pet that is apparently massive in Derwent.
2: Right.
1: And that's like normal Derwent behaviour. Whereas, like, Alcuin's supposed to be pretty nice, right? You've got the high ground. If any of the silverfish are trying to get up the hill, you can, like, throw rocks at them. You can kick them down before they get up at you. So how are you struggling with silverfish in Alcuin? It's supposed to be nice.
2: No, I think that's a skill issue, personally.
1: Yeah.
2: You're just going to have to, like, get better at
1: mystery Alcuin resident. Who are you?
2: Identify yourself. Maybe
1: okay. This is okay. Yeah. Again, thank you, Tom. This is who I agree. It could be our. Hey,
2: it's a silverfish. We hope you don't sleep tonight.
1: Yeah, I agree with Tom. It could be the procedures deputy. No, not deputy. Current head of computing, but again, I've previously theorized that it was not Aaron, but maybe it could be. And
2: yeah.
1: I've immediately dropped the bit of only referring to people by their titles.
2: Yeah, can I share my story now?
1: Yes. Sorry, Henry, you have a selfish
2: story.
1: Yeah.
2: So, I was about to go for my tea one night.
1: Ignore the messages.
2: Yeah, I'm just going to blank them out because they're just disturbing.
1: Yeah.
2: And I was like, oh, I need to go rush because, like, our flat typically go together. And if you don't go, then you have to sit by yourself like a saddo.
1: Okay.
2: Anyway, I spot this, like, decent-sized silverfish running under my desk and I'm like, oh, I don't want to just leave that because then I don't want an infested room.
1: Yeah.
2: And he didn't look happy. He did not look like a friendly fella. He looked like he'd be called Gary. He would be bald, but with, like, tattoos everywhere. And he would tell me how much my toes look weird. And so I trapped him in a cub. Forgot I did that.
1: Oh.
2: Forgot I did that. So we came back from tea, but then I started talking to my flatmates for, like, a couple hours. So then I had... I had three hours at least of just this guy suffering in this plastic cup. Somehow he didn't die, and then we took him outside, and it was quite emotional. It was parting with the sun. So, we're having the walls broken in.
1: A lot of stuff's going on right now.
2: I feel threatened in this room.
1: They're bashing on the walls. People are.
2: Yeah, maybe it's the silverfish.
1: People are talking about the silverfish crazy. Like, apparently, the silverfish are messaging and saying that we hope you don't sleep tonight. Then the silverfish is assembling the army. They are coming. The Alcuin ghoul is going to get you.
2: I'm
1: going
2: to be honest. I want to be on the silverfish side on this one. Otherwise, I'm cooked.
1: Then, help, the silverfish. Ah, they are singing Taylor Swift. Help, help, help, help.
2: I wonder which Taylor Swift song that is.
1: I
2: bet it was Bad Blood.
1: Bad Blood. I mean, I think,
2: You think what?
1: I'm not sure. Would it be Bad Blood? I feel like they might...
2: I mean, I guess... I'm trying to imagine them chanting it in an army as they rush towards
1: you.
2: Yeah,
1: are there any other songs that are as chantable? I'm trying to think.
2: I don't know. I think Bad Blood's a shout. I think that would be...

0: You are why. We own a plane.
1: That was Bad Blood by Taylor Swift. Yeah, all the Swifties are now satisfied with us forever.
2: Well, I think I will have the silverfish of the Swifties, so I don't think we helped.
1: Yeah, but I'm now on their side because I'm scared for my life.
2: So I think to round off the last 8 minutes of this disaster.
1: Yeah, we're just going to go through all your we've had a lot of messages this time.
2: Genuinely unhinged.
1: Like we're bordering like episode one. Just
2: yeah,
1: there's a lot, and most
2: really,
1: of it's unrelated.
2: It's really difficult to keep track with. So
1: yeah.
2: Are we just going from the top and just listening through until we find something interesting?
1: Yeah, I mean, there's a fair amount on the silverfish, because
2: I think there seemed to be
1: a lot of silverfish in there.
2: We've already hashed out a lot, but... So, immediately, great start. Woo, my favourite show is back. Lovely start, you know?
1: Yeah, that's where we began. That was appreciated.
2: Then, what the F, Sunny? Why would you say that? I don't know who that is.
1: She's not
2: here. I know who Sunny is. Yeah. Sunny's not here. Sunny, I don't know if is listening. I'm getting stared at now. No, hang on. Okay, I need to keep talking. I was going to say, just move on.
1: On
2: air mic was like, okay, that's on purpose. They're messing with us.
1: Just continue.
2: Then you've wasted 4 precious minutes of my life. I cannot get back. I'm screaming and crying and vomiting. Great show, I love you guys.
1: Yeah, they loved that song.
2: Then more comments about killing me for playing that song, the Wonderwall one. Oh, the actual thing we want to discuss. Arlo, where would you put a goon compared to a henchman or a lackey or a stooge?
1: Oh, a goon. That one's poked my interest. Yeah, I think I'd put a goon in the goon copter from Lego Batman.
2: Yeah, I mean, rank them. I think it's ranking them.
1: Well, I'm
2: quickly.
1: Putting the goon at the top and...
2: Well, in terms of hierarchy, you think a goon is, like, the Joker?
1: Goon...
2: The Joker takes his goons as the most important...
1: Yeah, but, like, they're cool guys. Okay. Then a lackey, then a stooge, then a henchman.
2: I was going to go, I think... Stooge is the worst. No, lackey's the worst. Then stooge. Then henchman. No, then goon. Then henchman. I think henchman's the most like. Horror.
1: Is it because it has hench in it?
2: Maybe.
1: Yeah. Well, I don't know. I don't want to feel emasculated by the henchman.
2: Then we've got thought of tuning in for laugh. Hearing about Spoon's breakfast is wild. Thank you for the first normal message we've got in.
1: Yeah, that's somehow an achievement.
2: Tang
1: in this
2: Hall
1: chat.
2: Is so nice. The light cafe does a great feeling of breakfast. Yeah, I agree. Tang Hall is nice. I think people at this
1: Bro
2: uni
1: was calling them
2: like
1: out
2: to
1: earlier.
2: Pretend like Tang Hall is like the stabbing capital of the UK. It's not. Tang Hall's quite nice.
1: There was that one shooting, but we'll
2: yeah,
1: just
2: but like that's
1: you know.
2: That's like every week in Redcar. Yeah. Then we've got careful about Ofcom. Yeah, we're fine, don't worry.
1: Yeah.
2: Silverfish, you guys sound like you eat gravel for breakfast. Very nice.
1: Yeah. Well, that's not cool, buddy. All right.
2: Yeah.
1: I'll have you know I eat soul sand and muddy pudding.
2: Yeah.
1: Yeah.
2: Then you've got the message, Henry is hot, I can't lie.
1: Thanks.
2: So you've got some sort of secret admirer in the chat.
1: Sick.
2: Alcuin cool. Yeah, okay. I can hear people outside mocking us. And I want them to know that I know that I said chat and I'm doing it on purpose.
1: There was a Twitch streamer at heart.
2: Then I've consulted the resident of head of whatever she is. The head of will... She... What? Okay, so Tom's illiterate and can't write, but Tom is contacting the head of sport, and we'll get back to us whether the head of sport is getting harassed by a silverfish. Then can I have a 10 hot wing bucket and a Pepsi Max?
1: You may. I'll bring it to your door.
2: Henry's going
1: to
2: buy you one
1: personally. Then, I might steal one of the wings if that's okay.
2: Yeah.
1: As compensation, I won't. You don't have to pay me as long as you give me one.
2: We are really running out of time. Opinions and Alcuin, go.
1: Huh?
2: Opinions and Alcuin.
1: It's not a real place. It's a Twilight Zone.
2: That's true.
1: Anyone from there is lying to you. They're actually from one of the different colleges. Or they're a skinwalker.
2: Yeah.
1: They're Mr. Potato Man.
2: I do think that's true.
1: Yeah.
2: I've never been to Alcuin. I've never been up there before.
1: I did when I was hungover, had no sleep. And I realised Greg's place was getting boring, so I decided to walk up there. It was sick.
2: Then, Hello. And then we've got a message specifically to Henry. Hello, Henry, full stop. Hello from flat 34. We love you.
1: Oh, thanks, guys. I love you too.
2: Yeah.
1: As a group and individuals,
2: and I don't appreciate the fact that I'm not included in that.
1: Yeah, but, like, you're not a cool gangster with the flat 34s like I am.
2: Yeah. Then we've got some fine messages. Some final messages. I got Arlo selling mint elf bars to kids who ride bikes around Doan and Vanbro.
1: I can say he will be doing a drop off after this episode. Okay, so if you want one, he's on half price at the minute.
2: Then
1: drop by.
2: Tom's PC genuinely just deep fried it. Shut off. I'm so cooked.
1: Oh. I'm going to go back to our burnt down flat.
2: Yeah.
1: Thanks, Tom.
2: Then, finally, can I come in the gooncopter, please? No.
1: I'm such a verb of
2: Henry,
1: of
2: will,
1: goon.
2: Will you? Oh, wait, hang on. Okay, Tom. I'm having the exact same thing on my computer, except when it does automatic repair, it restarts and goes back into automatic repair, and it keeps looping forever. It just goes on forever and ever.
1: It's spreading.
2: And no one's being helpful to me, and it's really worrying, because that can be as expensive. Then, okay, a final message is, Henry, we love you, Henry. Henry, we love you. We love you, Henry, from Flat 12. Who's Flat 12?
1: Is it bad that I don't...
2: You don't know who that is? Okay.
1: I will know the individuals, hopefully.
2: Then, hello, everyone, my name is Welcome. So,
1: hello everybody, my name is Welcome.
2: This has been...
1: You're so Portuguese.
2: Okay, we've got a minute left. This has been a nightmare.
1: This episode's been a lot.
2: Usually,
1: like, the chat has been insane. Like, most of it we couldn't read.
2: Our messages in have sort of been quite slow.
1: We've had chaos of, like, the walls caving in and shattering.
2: Yeah, there's been banging on the walls. People staring at us. We had a guest. The goon cop that's being referenced. Tom's computer's broken.
1: Everyone's having a mare.
2: The goon copter from Lego Batman, I need to clarify.
1: Yeah. I need to do the quote of the day.
2: Oh, quote of the day, go
1: I'm
2: on.
1: I'm going to have to wing it. All our food keeps blowing up. That's Arby's Sun Tzu.
2: Arby's Sun Tzu? Who's Arby's Sun Tzu?
1: Don't even worry about it.
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5: From the Sky News Centre at midnight, the polls have closed in elections across much of Britain. Voters in Scotland and Wales have been choosing representatives for their national parliaments, while in England, more than 5,000 seats on 136 local councils are up for grabs. Daisy Cooper, the deputy leader of the Liberal Democrats, says they've been campaigning tirelessly.
6: We have been knocking on absolutely thousands and thousands of doors right up and down the country. We are hungry for these elections because we know that in many parts of the country, it is a straight-up fight between Reform UK and us Liberal Democrats.
5: Well, Reform UK's Home Affairs spokesperson Zia Youssef says a new era of politics is coming.
7: The duopoly that the two old parties have had on British politics, the failed Tory Labour Uni party, is going to be well and truly smashed.
5: Well, most results won't be declared until this afternoon. In other news, US military strikes have targeted two locations in Iran, with clashes too in the Strait of Hormuz. An official says they were defensive and a ceasefire with Tehran remains. A man's been charged following reports that Andrew Mountbatten Windsor was harassed at his new home in Norfolk. Police were called to an incident at the Sandringham estate on Wednesday. The World Health Organization says the wider public health threat from the hantavirus outbreak remains low. Passengers on board a cruise ship will arrive in Tenerife over the next few days. Crystal Palace are through to a European final for the first time after beating Shakhtar Donetsk in the last four of the Conference League. A 2-1 win at Selhurst Park in the second leg has taken them through 5-2 on aggregate. Palace boss Oliver Glasner says it was an occasion to remember.
8: Great night here at Selhurst, great European night, and of course with the right result and huge achievement, huge congratulations and credit to the players.
5: They'll play Rayo Vallecano in the final, and Aston Villa are into the final of the Europa League. They've won 4-1 over two legs against Nottingham Forest. That's the latest. I'm Cam Hall.
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I pull up. 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

0: Alright. Yeah, gluten free and vegan for Holly and Z, please. The kids.
1: Alright, thanks.
0: Alright, thanks a lot. See ya. Bye.

motion that don't nobody notice. Maybe it's all just in your head. Feeling like you're trapped in your own.